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4: Clear skies and a low of 11 tonight. Mix of sun and cloud tomorrow with a high of 25.
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10: Moose weather.
11: Clear skies and a low of 11 tonight. Mix of sun and cloud tomorrow with a high of 25.
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5: Weather. Clear skies and a low of 11 tonight. Mix of sun and cloud tomorrow with a high of 25.
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4: Clear skies and a low of 11 tonight. Mix of sun and cloud tomorrow with a high of 25.
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2: Moose weather. Clear skies and a low of 11 tonight. Mix of sun and cloud tomorrow with a high of 25.
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4: Clear skies and a low of 11 tonight. Mix of sun and cloud tomorrow with a high of 25.
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3: 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I know this is something I gotta do, but that don't mean I want to. 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
2: Clear skies and a low of 11 tonight. Mix of sun and cloud tomorrow with a high of 25.
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1: Hey, thanks again, Ian, for driving. I didn't plan on drinking that much.
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0: That was some party, thanks to my buddy's beer and joint. Here's the keys, joint.
1: Yo, I'm not driving. 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
1: How are we getting home, then?
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1: Good morning, I'm Stevan Cyrus. Smoke and wildfires in northwestern Ontario continue to cause poor air quality and reduced visibility around the province, including locally. Environment Canada says conditions may improve for some areas tonight. As of last night, the Ministry of Natural Resources says there are 136 active wildfires in the northwest region, with 44 of the northeast. You're being invited to celebrate healthy parks, healthy people. The province is offering free day use of all operating Ontario parks on Friday, although charges apply for some park facilities like camping. Officials say Ontario's provincial parks are home to some of the most inspiring and beautiful landscapes in the country, adding they want to increase awareness of the strong benefits linked to spending time. Park events are also planned around the area on Friday. At Samuel D. Champlain, they include a walk through the Indigenous archaeological and cultural heritage of the Mattawa Valley, yoga in a park, and more. At Martin River, there's an old growth forest guide hike, insect investigation, and bear aware session. Economic growth and environmental stewardship are not competing goals. That from the Canadian Council of Ministers of the Environment after their meeting in Calgary. Alberta's Grant Hunter says with clear rules, efficient permitting, and high standards, all orders of government across the country can deliver both. The overriding theme of the session was collaboration in protecting human health and Canada's air, land, and water while supporting economic growth, attracting investment, and creating jobs by making environmental permitting more efficient and reducing regulatory burden. The Canadian Federation of Independent Businesses says governments across Canada are making progress on internal trade, but there's more work to do. They say many small businesses are still not seeing improvements in their day-to-day operations. The Federation report card on internal trade shows clear improvement compared to previous years. However, small businesses say they are still dealing with inconsistent rules, extra paperwork, and higher costs. They say persistent barriers continue to affect key areas like transportation and logistics, tax complexity, licensing, and more. Small businesses also say restrictions on the movement of food and alcohol remain a source of frustration, limiting market access and consumer choice.
2: That's awesome, but... 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
1: Out of the world of sports, the stage is set for the World Cup final. Argentina will battle Spain this Sunday after defeating England 2-1 in yesterday's semifinal. Lionel Messi set up both goals for Argentina, including Lautaro Martinez's game-winning goal in stoppage time.
0: Moose weather.
1: Mainly sunny this morning with a high of 18, sunny into the afternoon and evening with a high of 25, and overnight clear with a low of 12.
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0: 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I'm Stevon. I hope you're having a good one. We have an awesome show for you today, so I hope that you enjoy. 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
5: Moose Weather.
0: Mainly sunny this morning with a high of 18, sunny into the afternoon and evening with a high of 25, and overnight clear with a low of 12.

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1: Good morning, I'm Stevan Cyrus. 20 new fires were reported across the Northeast region yesterday, with 7 in the North Bay MNR district. A half dozen are under 1 hectare in size, with one being 10 hectares. There are currently 61 active wildland fires in the Northeast region. As of yesterday, 859 wildfires are burning across Canada. Ontario Premier Doug Ford says they've pumped $1.5 billion into fighting forest fires since 2018, with another $650 million to expand Ontario's fleet of firefighting aircrafts. He adds one way Ottawa can help is providing the military with water bombers that can be dispatched across the country. Meantime, 4 Michigan members of Congress are telling Ottawa that sovereignty comes with responsibility, adding American lungs are paying the price for Canadian inaction. It all relates to smokes from wildfires wafting into the United States. They also say if Canada won't manage its forests to prevent the fires, the U.S. will look elsewhere and act on its own to protect its people. They say that means their agencies exploring direct involvement in cross-border fuel reduction and firefighting capacity.
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1: And in the world of sports, it was a quiet night in the world of sports with the World Cup resuming this weekend. But in Major League Soccer action, Toronto FC and CF Montreal played it to the scoreless draw. The Toronto Blue Jays returned from the All-Star break tonight, opening a 3-game series against the White Sox in Toronto. Mainly sunny this morning with a high of 13, smoke into the afternoon with a high of 24, cloudy with showers into the evening with a high of 22, and overnight risk of thunderstorm with a low of 18. Up next, it's Style by Taylor Swift here on Moose FM.

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3: Moose weather. Mainly sunny this morning with a high of 18, sunny into the afternoon and evening with a high of 25, and overnight clear with a low of 12.
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3: 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Welcome back. I'm Stevon. I hope you're having a good one. I want to know what you got going on this weekend. Anything fun and exciting you would like to share? It's going to go into today's show, but I will say briefly, we're supposed to go camping. I don't know. I don't know if that's still a good idea with all the wildfires going on, but apparently we're not going like too far in. We're going to be doing that over the weekend, I think, just today into tomorrow, basically. But also, risk of thunderstorms overnight into pretty much tomorrow. So we're figuring it out as we go. Let me know your thoughts, though. What will you be doing this weekend? Anything fun and exciting you'd like to share? Let me know via the text line, 705-753-1400, or let me know over on Facebook. Bad Dreams by Teddy Swims is up next.

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1: Good morning, I'm Stevon Sires. 20 new fires were reported across the Northeast region yesterday, with 7 in the North Bay MNR district. A half dozen are under 1 hectare in size, with one being 10 hectares. There are currently 61 active wildland fires in the Northeast region. As of yesterday, 859 wildfires are burning across Canada. Ontario Premier Doug Ford says they've pumped $1.5 billion into fighting forest fires since 2018, with another $650 million to expand Ontario's fleet of firefighting aircrafts. He adds one way Ottawa can help is providing the military with water bombers that can be dispatched across the country. Meantime, 4 Michigan members of Congress are telling Ottawa that sovereignty comes with responsibility, adding American lungs are paying the price for Canadian inaction. It all relates to smokes from wildfires wafting into the United States. They also say if Canada won't manage its forests to prevent the fires, the U.S. will look elsewhere and act on its own to protect its people. They say that means their agencies exploring direct involvement in cross-border fuel reduction and firefighting capacity.
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1: It was a quiet night in the world of sports, with the World Cup resuming this weekend. But in major soccer league action, Toronto FC and CF Montreal played to a scoreless draw. The Toronto Blue Jays returned from the All-Star break tonight, opening a 3-game series against the White Sox in Toronto.
0: Moose weather.
1: Mainly sunny this morning with a high of 13, smoke into the afternoon with a high of 24, cloudy with showers into the evening with a high of 22, and overnight risk of thunderstorm with a low of 18.
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Dancing in a Dream by Felix Cartel featuring Reef here on 99.3 Moose FM, West Nipissing's best music. Welcome back. I'm Stevon. I hope you're having a good one. We continue on with this show, and finally, I get to one of my bucket list things, but I don't think it's going to be the right weekend, but we're going to try it anyway. So we're camping this weekend. This is going to be my first time camping. I have a few things I would like, but I guess I'll just ask you this now. I'll tell you some of my stuff coming up next. Any advice for camping, just in general, whether it's staying close to camp facilities? I can't even remember exactly where we're going, but we're going like 45 minutes south of here. It's like just outside of North Bay. I just can't remember the park that we're staying at, but let me know your thoughts. Any advice would be great. Let me know via the text line, 705-753-1400, or let me know over on Facebook. Up next, it's Drop Dead by Olivia Rodrigo here with Seth FM.

0: Summer tip number 37. Leave your winter coat at work so you can endure coworker Cool Hand Carl. Man, he loves him some air conditioning.
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1: Good morning, I'm Stevon Sires. 20 new fires reported across the Northeast region yesterday, with 7 in the North Bay MNR district. A half dozen are under 1 hectare in size, with one being 10 hectares. There are currently 61 active wildland fires in the Northeast region. As of yesterday, 859 wildfires are burning across Canada. Ontario Premier Doug Ford says they've pumped $1.5 billion into fighting forest fires since 2018, with another $650 million to expand Ontario's fleet of firefighting aircrafts. He adds one way Ottawa can help is providing the military with water bombers that can be dispatched across the country. Meantime, 4 Michigan members of Congress are telling Ottawa that sovereignty comes with responsibility, adding American lungs are paying the price for Canadian inaction. It all relates to smokes from wildfires wafting into the United States. They also say if Canada won't manage its forests to prevent the fires, the U.S. will look elsewhere and act on its own to protect its people. They say that means their agencies exploring direct involvement in cross-border fuel reduction and firefighting capacity. Royal Canadian Legion branches across Canada are turning 100 today. Dominion Command says the Royal Canadian Legion was formed through the merger of several veteran organizations. Officials say it was founded in November of 1925 and incorporated in July 1926 to support veterans, advocate for their rights, and promote remembrance. Originally named the Canadian Legion of the British Empire Service League, it became the Royal Canadian Legion in 1961. Along with special celebrations being held this year, it includes the 100th Anniversary Remembrance Day ceremonies. Over 1,300 branches around the country are offering free memberships to new members in 2026. Officials say the move saw its members grow by over 100,000 people. In honor of the official birthday, a special ceremony is planned at the National War Memorial in Ottawa. A new Canadian post stamp will also be unveiled. The feds have announced a new $2 billion partnership that will support our country's fleet of armored combat support vehicles. Prime Minister Mark Carney has announced that General Dynamics Land System Canada out of London, Ontario, has been tasked with building and delivering an additional 190 vehicles over the next 4 years. Officials say they'll be designed by Canadian engineers, built with Canadian materials, and assembled by Canadian workers at the London factory, adding it's expected to create or sustain more than 6,000 jobs countrywide. The feds say the new vehicles will be used in training exercises at armed force bases across the country.
2: Sign up for daily and weekly news alerts at mywestnipissingnow.com.
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1: It was a quiet night in the world of sports with the World Cup resuming this weekend, but in major soccer league action, Toronto FC and CF Montreal played to a scoreless draw. And the Toronto Blue Jays returned from the All-Star break tonight, opening a 3-game series against the White Sox in Toronto.
0: Moose weather.
1: Mainly sunny this morning with a high of 13, smoke into the afternoon with a high of 24, cloudy with showers into the evening with a high of 22, and overnight risk of thunderstorm with a low of 18.
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8: Mainly sunny this morning with a high of 13, smoke into the afternoon with a high of 24, cloudy with showers into the evening with a high of 22, and overnight risk of thunderstorm with a low of 18.
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Midnight Chaos here on 99.3 Moose FM, West Nipissing's best music. I am Stefan, and it's Friday morning, but more specifically, 7:57. And we continue on with the show. As I said before, probably going to do a one-day camper today into tomorrow, and that'll pretty much be it, because tomorrow's pretty much just rain. So I want to know your thoughts, you know? First day out, any good fishing spots? I don't even know where we're going, so I can't really ask that. But just any tips, tricks, camping overnight, anything at all. Let me know your thoughts via the text line, 705-753-1400, or let me know over on Facebook. Up next, it's Shivers by Ed Sheeran here on Moose FM.

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1: Good morning, I'm Stevon Sires. 20 new fires were reported across the Northeast region yesterday, with 7 in the North Bay M&R district. A half dozen are under 1 hectare in size, with one being 10 hectares. There are currently 61 active wildland fires in the Northeast region. As of yesterday, 859 wildfires are burning across Canada. Ontario Premier Doug Ford says they've pumped $1.5 billion into fighting forest fires since 2018, with another $650 million to expand Ontario's fleet of firefighting aircrafts. He adds, one way Ottawa can help is providing the military with water bombers that can be dispatched across the country. Meantime, 4 Michigan members of Congress are telling Ottawa that sovereignty comes with responsibility, adding American lungs are paying the price for Canadian inaction. It all relates to smokes from wildfires wafting into the United States. They also say if Canada won't manage its forests to prevent the fires, the U.S. will look elsewhere and act on its own to protect its people. They say that means their agencies exploring direct involvement in cross-border fuel reduction and firefighting capacity. Royal Canadian Legion branches across Canada are turning 100 today. Dominion Command says the Royal Canadian Legion was formed through the merger of several veteran organizations. Officials say it was founded in November of 1925 and incorporated in July 1926. To support veterans, advocate for their rights, and promote remembrance. Originally named the Canadian Legion of the British Empire Service League, it became the Royal Canadian Legion in 1961. Along with special celebrations being held this year, it includes the 100th Anniversary Remembrance Day ceremonies. Over 1,300 branches around the country are offering free memberships to new members in 2026. Officials say the move saw its members grow by over 100,000 people. In honor of the official birthday, a special ceremony is planned at the National War Memorial in Ottawa. A new Canadian post stamp will also be unveiled. The feds have announced a new $2 billion partnership that will support our country's fleet of armored combat support vehicles. Prime Minister Mark Carney has announced that General Dynamics Land System Canada out of London, Ontario, has been tasked with building and delivering an additional 190 vehicles over the next 4 years. Officials say they'll be designed by Canadian engineers, built with Canadian materials, and assembled by Canadian workers at the London factory, adding it's expected to create or sustain more than 6,000 jobs countrywide. The feds say the new vehicles will be used in training exercises at armed force bases across the country.
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1: It was a quiet night in the world of sports with the World Cup resuming this weekend. But in major soccer league action, Toronto FC and CF Montreal played to a scoreless draw. And the Toronto Blue Jays returned from the All-Star break tonight, opening a 3-game series against the White Sox in Toronto.
0: News weather.
1: Mainly sunny this morning with a high of 13, smoke into the afternoon with a high of 24, cloudy with showers into the evening with a high of 22, and overnight risk of thunderstorm with a low of 18.
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Time Machine by Talk here on 99.3 Moose FM, West Dibbissing's best music. Welcome back. I'm Stevon. I hope you're having a good one. It is 8:12 as we continue on the show. And one of the things I also want to talk about was, how did you beat the heat? We had a few days there where it was literally sauna-like, but thankfully it has passed. And I want to know, how you doing? How you feeling? Because that was a time, definitely, past few days. Let me know your thoughts via the text line, 705-753-1400, or let me know over on Facebook. Up next, Repeat It by Martin Gantz featuring Ed Sheeran here on Moose FM.

0: 99.3 Moose FM, West Tampa 6 Best Music. Welcome back. I'm Savon. I hope you're having a good one. That was Black Horse featuring The Cherry Tree by KT Tunsil. And it is 8:19. We have a lot of awesome things going on today, but one of the cool things that I don't talk about enough is definitely going over to our website and leaving us news tips. 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
1: Moose Weather.
0: Mainly sunny this morning with a high of 13, smoke into the afternoon with a high of 24, cloudy with showers into the evening with a high of 22, and overnight risk of thunderstorm with a low of 18.
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1: Good morning, I'm Stevan Sires. 20 new fires were reported across the Northeast region yesterday, with 7 in the North Bay M&R district. A half dozen are under 1 hectare in size, with one being 10 hectares. There are currently 61 active wildland fires in the Northeast region. As of yesterday, 859 wildfires are burning across Canada. Ontario Premier Doug Ford says they've pumped $1.5 billion into fighting forest fires since 2018, with another $650 million to expand Ontario's fleet of firefighting aircrafts. He adds, one way Ottawa can help is providing the military with water bombers that can be dispatched across the country. Meantime, 4 Michigan members of Congress are telling Ottawa that sovereignty comes with responsibility, adding American lungs are paying the price for Canadian inaction. It all relates to smokes from wildfires wafting into the United States. They also say if Canada won't manage its forests to prevent the fires, the U.S. will look elsewhere and act on its own to protect its people. They say that means their agencies exploring direct involvement in cross-border fuel reduction and firefighting capacity. Rural Canadian Legion branches across Canada are turning 100 today. Dominion Command says the Royal Canadian Legion was formed through the merger of several veteran organizations. Officials say it was founded in November of 1925 and incorporated in July 1926 to support veterans, advocate for their rights, and promote remembrance. Originally named the Canadian Legion of the British Empire Service League, it became the Royal Canadian Legion in 1961. Along with special celebrations being held this year, it includes the 100th Anniversary Remembrance Day ceremonies. Over 1,300 branches around the country are offering free memberships to new members in 2026. Officials say the

0: MOVE saw its members grow by over 100,000 people. In honor of the official birthday, a special ceremony is planned at the National War Memorial in Ottawa. A new Canadian post stamp will also be unveiled. The feds have announced a new $2 billion partnership that will support our country's fleet of armored combat support vehicles. Prime Minister Mark Carney has announced that General Dynamics Land System Canada out of London, Ontario, has been tasked with building and delivering an additional 190 vehicles over the next 4 years. Officials say they'll be designed by Canadian engineers, built with Canadian materials, and assembled by Canadian workers at the London factory, adding it's expected to create or sustain more than 6,000 jobs countrywide. The feds say the new vehicles will be used in training exercises at armed force bases across the country.
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0: It was a quiet night in the world of sports with the World Cup resuming this weekend, but in Major Soccer League action, Toronto FC and CF Montreal played to a scoreless draw. The Toronto Blue Jays returned from the All-Star break tonight, opening a three-game series against the White Sox in Toronto.
5: Moose weather.
0: Mainly sunny this morning with a high of 13, smoke into the afternoon with a high of 24, cloudy with showers into the evening with a high of 22, and overnight risk of thunderstorm with a low of 18.
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0: Fight Song by Rachel Platt, and you're on 99.3 Boost FM, West Memphis 6 Best Music. Welcome back. I'm Stevon. I hope you're having a good one. It is 8:39. We continue on with the show, and we have a lot of cool things up and coming to this show. But one of the things we're going to talk about today is how you beat the heat. What did you do? Did you just kind of stay inside? Did you drink a lot of water? We're still kind of have some smoke going on here. And also, I do want to say, because I just got the news here. Let me just pull it up to make sure I say it correctly. But it does have to do with fires. The West Nipissing has just issued a complete fire ban. So throughout West Nipissing, be careful. There's a complete fire ban. We're going to be changing up that story here coming up at the top of 9 and 12 on. So be sure if you are been looking to start one in your backyard or do anything, can't do that right now as we are under a complete ban. That's the update for now. Let me know your thoughts via the text line 705-753-1400 or let me know over on Facebook.
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0: Bingo! That's right, Bingo is back at Our Ladies of Sorrows Church, and it's going to be back every first Sunday of each month. 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For more information, call 705-753-0644. That is 705-753-0644. So come on down and enjoy Bingo Night at Our Ladies of Sorrows Church.
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0: Starboard by the Weekend featuring Draft Punk here on 99.3 Moose FM, West Nipissing's best music. Welcome back. I'm Stevon. I hope you're having a good one. We continue on here, and coming up next, it's the final hour of our show, so be sure to stay tuned.
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3: Moose weather.
0: Mainly sunny this morning with a high of 13. Smoke into the afternoon with a high of 24. Cloudy with showers into the evening with a high of 22. An overnight risk of thunderstorm with a low of 18.
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1: Good morning, I'm Stevon Sires. 20 new fires were reported across the Northeast region yesterday, with 7 in the North Bay MNR district. A half dozen are under 1 hectare in size, with 1 being 10 hectares. There are currently 61 active wildland fires in the Northeast region. As of yesterday, 859 wildfires are burning across Canada. Ontario Premier Doug Ford says they've pumped $1.5 billion into fighting forest fires since 2018, with another $650 million to expand Ontario's fleet of firefighting aircrafts. He adds one way Ottawa can help is providing the military with water bombers that can be dispatched across the country. Meantime, 4 Michigan members of Congress are telling Ottawa that sovereignty comes with responsibility, adding American lungs are paying the price for Canadian inaction. It all relates to smokes from wildfires wafting into the United States. They also say if Canada won't manage its forests to prevent the fires, the U.S. will look elsewhere and act on its own to protect its people. They say that means their agencies exploring direct involvement in cross-border fuel reduction and firefighting capacity. Royal Canadian Legion branches across Canada are turning 100 today. Dominion Command says the Royal Canadian Legion was formed through the merger of several veteran organizations. Officials say it was founded in November of 1925 and incorporated in July 1926. To support veterans, advocate for their rights, and promote remembrance. Originally named the Canadian Legion of the British Empire Service League, it became the Royal Canadian Legion in 1961. Along with special celebrations being held this year, it includes the 100th Anniversary Remembrance Day ceremonies. Over 1,300 branches around the country are offering free memberships to new members in 2026. Officials say the move saw its members grow by over 100,000 people. In honor of the official birthday, a special ceremony is planned at the National War Memorial in Ottawa. A new Canadian post stamp will also be unveiled. The feds have announced a new $2 billion partnership that will support our country's fleet of armored combat support vehicles. Prime Minister Mark Carney has announced that General Dynamics Land System Canada out of London, Ontario, has been tasked with building and delivering an additional 190 vehicles over the next 4 years. Officials say they'll be designed by Canadian engineers, built with Canadian materials, and assembled by Canadian workers at the London factory, adding it's expected to create or sustain more than 6,000 jobs countrywide. The feds say the new vehicles will be used in training exercises at armed force bases across the country.
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1: It was a quiet night in the world of sports with the World Cup resuming this weekend. But in Major Soccer League action, Toronto FC and CF Montreal played to a scoreless draw. The Toronto Blue Jays returned from the All-Star break tonight, opening a 3-game series against the White Sox in Toronto.
3: Moose weather.
1: Mainly sunny this morning with a high of 13, smoke into the afternoon with a high of 24, cloudy with showers into the evening with a high of 22, and overnight risk of thunderstorm with a low of 18.
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2: 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Welcome back. I'm Savon. I hope you're having a good one. We are here in the final hour of our show, and I want to let you know something cool. I want to know your weekly goals. How did it go for you this week in terms of all your weekly goals? For me, didn't go too well. Other things came up. I had to pretty much do a bunch of different things, but I feel like I'm back on track now. Now it's just waiting to see how everything gets processed and hopefully things go well. So other than that, I wanted to go running a few times this week. Still had neck pain from last week. But even when it got good, I mean, we are under the heat warning. And then outside looked like Dune. But it looks like we got our skies back. So looks like I can get back to it at any point here. So let me know your thoughts. Big or small, I want to know it all. How do you feel like you did this week in terms of trying to get to your big or short-term goals? Let me know via the text line, 705-753-1400, or let me know over on Facebook. Up next, it's Frey, How to Save a Life on Moose FM.

0: I may be suffering from heat stroke, but I swear I just saw a massive dog spider carry away our shih tzu.
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4: Moose Weather.
5: Mainly sunny this morning with a high of 13. Smoke into the afternoon with a high of 24. Cloudy with showers into the evening with a high of 22. And overnight risk of thunderstorm with a low of 18.
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4: Moose weather.
5: Mainly sunny this morning with a high of 13. Smoke into the afternoon with a high of 24. Cloudy with showers into the evening with a high of 22. And overnight risk of thunderstorm with a low of 18.
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Midnight Sun by Zara here on 99.3 Moose FM, West Nipissing's best music. I've been Savan. That has been our show. I hope you enjoyed this week's worth of shows. We had a whole lot of fun putting this one together. We had Camp Day. We had other cool shows. And next week, we're going to have even better shows. So very excited to get to it. Have some fun with all of you. But until then, I've been Savan. This has been your morning drive. Have yourself a great weekend. West Nipissing.

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2: Moose weather.
3: So this afternoon with a high of 24, cloudy with showers into the evening with a high of 22, risk of thunderstorm overnight with a low of 18, with tomorrow risk of thunderstorm with a high of 23.
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5: Moose weather.
6: So this afternoon with a high of 24, cloudy with showers into the evening with a high of 22. Risk of thunderstorm overnight with a low of 18. With tomorrow, risk of thunderstorm with a high of 23.
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8: Moose Weather.
9: So this afternoon with a high of 24, cloudy with showers into the evening with a high of 22. Risk of thunderstorm overnight with a low of 18, with tomorrow risk of thunderstorm with a high of 23.
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2: Moose weather.
3: So this afternoon with a high of 24, cloudy with showers into the evening with a high of 22. Risk of thunderstorm overnight with a low of 18. And with tomorrow, risk of thunderstorm with a high of 23.
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1: Hello and good afternoon. I'm Brad Obey. Access Mining Technology is expanding into North Bay. The company delivers advanced surveying and geological data management solutions for the mining and mineral exploration industry and has opened an office on Stockdale Road. Global Operations Excellence Manager Marty Vonner says North Bay is recognized around the world as a center of excellence for mining and mineral exploration, innovation, and technology. He says establishing a facility here allows them to better serve their customers across the north and beyond, while strengthening their partnerships in one of Canada's most important mining regions. A new partnership is providing enhanced mental health training and support to members of the Anishinaabeg Police Service and their families. The police service has teamed up with Wounded Warriors Canada for the initiative. Chief Jeff Skye says supporting the health of their members as they navigate the unique demands of policing is one of the greatest investments they can make. Officials say services incorporate a blend of education, counseling, and training approaches, supporting resilience and recovery from post-traumatic injuries. The province is thanking dozens of volunteers in Nipissing. MPP Vic Fedeli recognized 65 volunteers with the Ontario Volunteer Service Award at a ceremony last night. The award is given annually to both adult and youth volunteers for their notable contributions in service to organizations, including nonprofits, hospitals, community centers, libraries, schools, and more. Fedeli thanked the volunteers, adding they are a vital part of the community. You can find the full list of award winners on MyNorthBayNow.com. Canada child benefit payments are on the rise this month. Ottawa says the benefit will provide families with up to $8,157 a year per child under the age of six and up to $6,883 a year for those aged 6 to 17. Depending on the age of the child and household income, the increase ranges from up to $135 to $165. Officials say the money is provided to help families manage everyday expenses such as groceries, clothing, and childcare. And Canada Mortgage and Housing says the rate of new home construction across the country was down last month compared to May. In communities with more than 10,000 people, actual housing starts were down 13% year over year. In larger communities with a population of 50,000 or more, construction was essentially flat, with a slight 0.2% increase in June. Officials say the overall drop was not unexpected, adding the slowdown reflects rising uncertainty, higher development costs, weaker demand, and more unsold homes. They expect those issues will continue to hold back new housing constructions over the short to medium term.
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2: And in the world of sports, the Toronto Blue Jays are back in action tonight following the All-Star break. They open a three-game weekend set at home tonight to the White Sox. And in the CFL, BC is in Edmonton. In the WNBA, Toronto entertains Atlanta this evening.
3: News weather.
2: So this afternoon with a high of 24, cloudy with showers into the evening with a high of 22. Risk of thunderstorm overnight with a low of 18, and with tomorrow risk of thunderstorm with a high of 23.
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7: Moose Weather.
8: Cold this afternoon with a high of 24, cloudy with showers into the evening with a high of 22, risk of thunderstorm overnight with a low of 18, and with tomorrow risk of thunderstorm with a high of 23.
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2: So this afternoon with a high of 24, cloudy with showers into the evening with a high of 22, risk of thunderstorm overnight with a low of 18, and with tomorrow risk of thunderstorm with a high of 23.
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6: Moose weather.
7: So this afternoon with a high of 24, cloudy with showers into the evening with a high of 22. Risk of thunderstorm overnight with a low of 18. And with tomorrow, risk of thunderstorm with a high of 23.
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1: Wait, what? Am I talking to myself? Is that K-pop music?
2: Yes, Johnny. 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
4: Moose weather.
5: Both this afternoon with a high of 24, cloudy with showers into the evening with a high of 22, risk of thunderstorm overnight with a low of 18, and with tomorrow risk of thunderstorm with a high of 23.
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4: Moose Weather.
5: Tilt this afternoon with a high of 24. Cloudy with showers into the evening with a high of 22. Risk of thunderstorm overnight with a low of 18. With tomorrow, risk of thunderstorm with a high of 23.
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3: Moose weather.
4: Both this afternoon with a high of 24, cloudy with showers into the evening with a high of 22. Risk of thunderstorm overnight with a low of 18, and with tomorrow risk of thunderstorm with a high of 23.
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5: Moose weather.
6: Cold this afternoon with a high of 24. Cloudy with showers into the evening with a high of 22. Risk of thunderstorm overnight with a low of 18. And with tomorrow, risk of thunderstorm with a high of 23.
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5: Weather. So this afternoon with a high of 24, cloudy with showers into the evening with a high of 22, risk of thunderstorm overnight with a low of 18, and with tomorrow risk of thunderstorm with a high of 23.
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1: Hello and good afternoon. I'm Brad Obey. A new partnership is providing enhanced mental health training and support to members of the Anishinaabeg Police Service and their families. The police service has teamed up with Wounded Warriors Canada for the initiative. Chief Jeff Sky says supporting the health of their members as they navigate the unique demands of policing is one of the greatest investments they can make. Officials say services incorporate a blend of education, counseling, and training approaches, supporting resilience and recovery from post-traumatic injuries. Canada child benefit payments are on the rise this month. Ottawa says the benefit will provide families with up to $8,157 a year per child under the age of six and up to $6,883 a year for those aged 6 to 17. Depending on the age of the child and household income, the increase ranges from up to $135 to $165. Officials say the money is provided to help families manage everyday expenses such as groceries, clothing, and child care. And Canada Mortgage and Housing says the rate of new home construction across the country was down last month compared to May. In communities with more than 10,000 people, actual housing starts were down 13% year over year. In larger communities with a population of 50,000 or more, construction was essentially flat, with a slight 0.2% increase in June. Officials say the overall drop was not unexpected, adding the slowdown reflects rising uncertainty, higher development costs, weaker demand, and more unsold homes. They expect those issues will continue to hold back new housing constructions over the short to medium term.
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3: Wait, what? Am I talking to myself? Is that K-pop music?
4: Yes, Johnny, Mr. Sub's Korean kicking chicken's got crispy, spicy breaded chicken, cool cucumbers, sweet sesame cake BBQ sauce, and tangy kimchi for an extra kick.
3: 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We're getting Mr. Sub's Korean kicking chicken.
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1: In sports, the Blue Jays are back in action tonight following the All-Star break. They open up a three-game weekend series at home tonight against the Chicago White Sox. And the CFL BC is in Edmonton, and Toronto entertains Atlanta this evening in the WNBA.
0: Moose weather.
1: Cloudy, chance of showers, and a low of 15 tonight. Chance of showers tomorrow and a high of 22.
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7: Moose Weather.
8: Cloudy, chance of showers and a low of 15 tonight. Chance of showers tomorrow and a high of 22.
9: Hey, Vern. 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
8: Moose weather. Cloudy, chance of showers, and a low of 15 tonight. Chance of showers tomorrow and a high of 22.
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1: Hello and good afternoon. I'm Brad Obang. A new partnership is providing enhanced mental health training and support to members of the Anishinaabeg Police Service and their families. The police service has teamed up with Wounded Warriors Canada for the initiative. Chief Jeff Skye says supporting the health of their members as they navigate the unique demands of policing is one of the greatest investments they can make. Officials say services incorporate a blend of education, counseling, and training approaches, supporting resilience and recovery from post-traumatic injuries. Canada child benefit payments are on the rise this month. Ottawa says the benefit will provide families with up to $8,157 a year per child under the age of six, and up to $6,883 a year for those aged 6 to 17. Depending on the age of the child and household income, the increase ranges from up to $135 to $165. Officials say the money is provided to help families manage everyday expenses such as groceries, clothing, and childcare. And Canada Mortgage and Housing says the rate of new home construction across the country was down last month compared to May. In communities with more than 10,000 people, actual housing starts were down 13% year over year. In larger communities with a population of 50,000 or more, construction was essentially flat, with a slight 0.2% increase in June. Officials say the overall drop was not unexpected, adding the slowdown reflects rising uncertainty, higher development costs, weaker demand, and more unsold homes. They expect those issues will continue to hold back new housing constructions over the short to medium term.
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1: In sports, the Blue Jays are back in action tonight following the All-Star break. They open up a three-game weekend series at home tonight against the Chicago White Sox. And the CFL BC is in Edmonton, and Toronto entertains Atlanta this evening in the WNBA.
0: Moose weather.
1: Cloudy, chance of showers, and a low of 15 tonight. Chance of showers tomorrow and a high of 22.
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7: Moose Weather.
8: Cloudy, chance of showers and a low of 15 tonight. Chance of showers tomorrow and a high of 22.
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3: 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That is 705-753-0644. So come on down and enjoy bingo night at Our Ladies of Sorrows Church.
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1: 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Am I talking to myself? Is that K-pop music?
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6: Moose weather. Cloudy, chance of showers, and a low of 15 tonight. Chance of showers tomorrow and a high of 22.
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4: Moose Weather.
5: Cloudy, chance of showers and a low of 15 tonight. Chance of showers tomorrow and a high of 22.
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4: News weather. Cloudy, chance of showers, and a low of 15 tonight. Chance of showers tomorrow and a high of 22.
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5: Moose Weather.
6: Cloudy, chance of showers and a low of 15 tonight. Chance of showers tomorrow and a high of 22.
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0: 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Leave your winter coat at work so you can endure coworker Cool Hand Carl. 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

0: What's for lunch today?
1: Hey, Johnny. How about Mr. Sub's new Korean kicking chicken?
0: Wait, what? Am I talking to myself? Is that K-pop music?
1: Yes, Johnny. Mr. Sub's Korean kicking chicken's got crispy, spicy breaded chicken, cool cucumber, sweet sesame KBBQ sauce, and tangy kimchi for an extra kick.
0: Hey, you win. We're getting Mr. Sub's Korean kicking chicken.
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